journey to be on. Whilst you're around a lot of people, I feel like I'm learning that about myself. And I don't fully really understand it yet. It hurts here, it hurts. Yeah.

in case I don't tell you enough. Just in case I don't show you enough. The songs to let you know how much I love you. The things of this world will fade, but my love for you will forever remain.

0: Oh, by the way, it all started like this.
1: So how's your evening so far?
2: Don't be a barbecue.